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And when I say dip dip dip dip, you know I mean it from the bottom of my boogity boogity boogity shoe.

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No, that isn't it. Look at them out there. They're running around like a bunch of wild Indians. No, this ain't no time for joking.

During the North African campaign, a bunch of soldier boys had been on a long hike, and they arrived in a little town called Casino. The next morning, being Sunday, several of the boys went to church. A sergeant commanded the boys in church, and after the chaplain had read the prayer, the text was taken up next. Those of the boys who had a prayer book took them out, but this one boy had only a deck of cards, and so he spread them out. The sergeant saw the cards and said, "Soldier, put away those cards." After the services were over, the soldier was taken prisoner and brought before the provost marshal. The marshal said, "Sergeant, why have you brought this man here?" "For playing cards in church, sir." "And what have you to say for yourself, son?" "Much, sir," replied the soldier. The marshal said, "I hope so, for if not, I shall punish you more than any man was ever punished." The soldier said, "Sir, I have been on the march for about 6 days. I have neither Bible nor prayer book, but I hope to satisfy you, sir, with the purity of my intentions." And with that, the boy started his story. "You see, sir, when I look at the ace, it reminds me that there is but one God. And the deuce reminds me that the Bible is divided into two parts, the Old and the New Testament. When I see the tray, I think of the Father, the Son, and the Holy Ghost. And when I see the four, I think of the four evangelists who preached the gospel. There was Matthew, Mark, Luke, and John. And when I see the five, it reminds me of the five wise virgins who trimmed their lamps. There were 10 of them, 5 were wise and were saved. 5 were foolish and were shut out. When I see the 6, it reminds me that in 6 days God made this great heaven and earth. When I see the 7, it reminds me that on the 7th day God rested from his great work. And when I see the 8, I think of the 8 righteous persons God saved when he destroyed this earth. There was Noah, his wife, their sons, and their wives. And when I see the 9, I think of the lepers our Savior cleansed, and 9 out of the 10 didn't even thank him. When I see the 10, I think of the 10 commandments God handed down to Moses on a table of stone. When I see the king, it reminds me there is but one king of heaven, God Almighty. And when I see the queen, I think of the blessed Virgin Mary, who is queen of heaven. And the jack of knave is the devil. When I count the number of spots on a deck of cards, I find 365, the number of days in a year. There are 52 cards, the number of weeks in a year. There are 4 suits, the number of weeks in a month. There are 12 picture cards, the number of months in a year. There are 13 tricks, the number of weeks in a quarter. So, you see, sir, my pack of cards serves me as a Bible, an almanac, and a prayer book. And friends, the story is true. I know. I was that soldier.

I've lost count of the hours, and I've lost track of the days. In fact, I've lost just about everything since you went away. Everything that is, except the memories you left me. And that's one thing that no one can mar. I don't know who you're with. I don't even know where you've gone. My only hope is that someday you might hear this song, and you'll know that I wrote it especially for you. And I love you wherever you are.

This flame in my heart is like an eternal fire. 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And I haven't been able to put out one little flicker, not even with all of these tears. 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

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And I said, "Sir, I wonder why 1203 is so late." 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

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I know I'll never forget that horrible sight. 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
1: And then he grabbed
2: and then
1: he tied her up
2: and then
1: he lit the fuse to the dynamite
2: and

happy I got you here. Keeps me grinning from ear to ear. Don't let go. Don't ever let go, baby. Hang on and hang on tight. Prepare yourself for another heavenly hump day flight. As I, the midday fellow, Luke Costello, back on the scene with another rock and roll record machine. Getting it done and having a whole bunch of fun. And for the next solid 2 hours, nothing but the soundtrack of your life as we go here, there, everywhere. Even up there with that air is ever so rare. So if you're ready, and I know you are, let's take that magical musical mystery tour together, shall we? Get up out of your seat, get on your feet, stick out your hand and take a stand, and come with me, your midday fellow, Luke Costello, on Cruisin' 92.com.

if we look to the answer as to why for so many years we achieved so much, prospered as no other people on earth, it was because here in this land, we unleashed the energy and individual genius of man to a greater extent than has ever been done before. Freedom and the dignity of the individual have been more available and assured here than in any other place on earth. The price for this freedom at times has been high, but we have never been unwilling to pay that price. Those who say that we're in a time when there are no heroes, they just don't know where to look. The sloping hills of Arlington National Cemetery, with its row upon row of simple white markers bearing crosses or stars of David, they add up to only a tiny fraction of the price that has been paid for our freedom. Each one of those markers is a monument to the kind of hero I spoke of earlier. Their lives ended in places called Belleau Wood, the Argonne, Omaha Beach, Salerno, and halfway around the world on Guadalcanal, Tarawa, Porkchop Hill, the Chosin Reservoir, and in 100 rice paddies and jungles of a place called Vietnam. Under one such marker lies a young man, Martin Treptow, who left his job in a small town barbershop in 1917 to go to France with the famed Rainbow Division. There on the Western Front, he was killed trying to carry a message between battalions under heavy artillery fire. We're told that on his body was found a diary. On the flyleaf, under the heading My Pledge, he had written these words: America must win this war. Therefore, I will work, I will save, I will sacrifice, I will endure. I will fight cheerfully and do my utmost as if the issue of the whole struggle depended on me alone. We must realize that no arsenal or no weapon in the arsenals of the world is so formidable as the will and moral courage of free men and women. It is a weapon our adversaries in today's world do not have. It is a weapon that we as Americans do have. Let that be understood by those who practice terrorism and prey upon their neighbors. As for the enemies of freedom, those who are potential adversaries, they will be reminded that peace is the highest aspiration of the American people. We will negotiate for it, sacrifice for it. We will not surrender for it now or ever. We are Americans.

0: Guess what day it is? 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Mike. What day is it, Mike? 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
1: It's hump day.
0: Woo-woo!
2: 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Yours truly, Lou Costello, on the wheels of steel on this blessed hump day. Lots of sunshine out there. It's going to be a great day, and a lot of great music is coming your way. So thank you so much for joining us at the party, and it's always so nice to have each and every one of you right here at 92.com. 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That's right. And the phone lines are open. 856-602-0537. It's hump day. We want to go back in time to what it sounded like in Philadelphia. Some of the greatest songs ever. From Philly to Atlantic City and everything in between.

Locals on the vocals right there, Tommy Fassenda. And that record was so popular that he did it. Don't hold me to the exact number. I want to say 27 different high schools all over the country. All over the country. So it wasn't just the ones here in Philly and Jersey, South Jersey. But then he recorded more and more where there were other high schools all over the place. Ohio, Texas, you name it. They all had their own High School USA. Big record back in the day, yes indeed. Right here at Cruiser92.com. The phone lines are open, 856-602-0537. Steve in Delaware, I think I might have missed this, and I do not like to do that, but it gets a little hectic once in a while. And I know you had asked for this, but I don't recall if I got it to you, if I played it. So let me try to make up a little bit for that situation. All right, my buddy, you got it. These are the Sapphires. Philly sound all over town.

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And this was one of the killer records in Philadelphia. Brenda and those tabulations. Start licking the grapes on the wallpaper, brother. Start licking the grapes.

0: Brenda and those tabulations. A Philly girl with a Philly sound, just like these guys.
1: How sweet it is to be young and in love.
0: These are the times, Philly's own. We're back in the day, folks. We're back in the day.

0: Oh, yes, indeed. Yes, indeed.
1: Watch what nail polish actually does.
0: No, I don't have any of that stuff.
1: It's kind
0: nail
1: of surprising,
0: polish. Come on, stop that. Who just pulled that switch? We're done there. Folks, if you haven't, if you're just checking in at cruiser92.com, we are now playing the sounds of Philadelphia. Wednesdays, hump days, are the sounds of Philadelphia and the surrounding area, all over South Jersey, Atlantic City, Wildwood, etc., etc. And that's what we're doing. We're featuring the artists from Philadelphia and the songs made famous in Philadelphia. So even if you've moved away and you're someplace else, but you're a Philly gal or a Philly guy, we've got the right kind of music for each and every one of you. One of the greatest voices to come out of Philadelphia, Anthony

Southwest Philadelphia. Yes, indeed. Anthony and the Sophomores. Oh, my goodness gracious. That cat could sing right up until the time that the good Lord tapped him on the shoulder. And sadly, it was, I believe he was 53. Don't hold me to it, but much too young. 53. I went to his viewing. I knew him. I didn't know him real well, but I knew who and we'd met from time to time and talk, and man, what a voice. What a voice. But it was very sad. Very sad. Yeah. And it's never, you're never rejoicing when you see somebody, when you go to see their viewing. But I said, man, what a fantastic voice to be taken away at such a young age. Very sad, very sad. But boy, we got to see, this is the best part of it, boys and girls. Our artists are with the Lord, and they're having a ball, no doubt about it. We're sad, but keep in mind, they left us with a wonderful situation. We still have the music, and we'll always have it until the end. Like this. Bobby, my buddy Bobby.

0: Mr. Bobby Rydell. Oh, yes, indeed. Again, so sad. A wonderful, talented gentleman. I knew Bobby very well, and I worked with him a lot.
1: This destroys your prospect.
0: A lot back in the day. And gosh, we had some wonderful times. We really did. But the sound continues to go on, as it always does. Yes, indeed. Right here at Cruisin92.com, and the phone lines are open, 856-602-0537. 856-602-0537. As we continue with the sounds of Philadelphia and all over the southern area, all Jersey, South Jersey, Wildwood, Atlantic City, you name it. It's where it all came, where it all happened. Yes, indeed.
2: Look out, here he comes.
0: These are the Volcanoes from Philadelphia.
2: He's a ladies man. Oh, well, I'm going.
0: Wagner walk time. Come on, girl.

Yes, indeed. Those cats could get it done, baby. Yes, indeed. Volcanoes right there from Philadelphia with that Philly sound all over town. Barbara checking in on the request line, and she said, man, I loved it when High Lit would play this record. I got it. I know what you're talking about. And so, for Barb, a little something called Johnny Angel. Shelley Fabre, and sadly, she recently passed away.

lovely ladies, the Three Degrees right there. Worked with those folks a few times as well. Wonderful people, wonderful girls. They're just terrific, so very talented. All right, before we go any further, the phone lines are open, 856-602-0537. And I want to tell you about something that's coming up real soon. It's the big, big Halloween dance party with yours truly, Lou Costello, hosted by the St. Margaret's Council of the Knights of Columbus. It all takes place on Saturday, October 31, Halloween night. How about that? Saturday, October 31, 2026, from 6 to 10 p.m. at the Regional School Gym in Woodbury Heights. $15 will get you in the door in advance, or if you show up right there, maybe you were running late, you can still get in, but the dance, the number is going to be $20. However, you can BYOB, bring your own bottle, or BYO food, all right? Pack a picnic or your favorite adult beverages provided, snacks, drinks, paper products, and utensils. And yours truly will be on the wheels of steel playing all your dance favorites. Yours truly, Lou Costello, right here on October 31, Halloween night. Now, how do you do this? Well, to reserve your table and tickets, you need to contact one of two people. Rob, you can call him at 856-649-9519. That's Rob. Or you can text Jody, and her number is 609-221-1836. And I'll be reminding you of this from time to time, but we wanted to get a jump on it, folks, so you're not, you know, hey, what, it's only tomorrow night, I can't go. No, that's why we're doing it ahead of time. And it's a nice hall, a nice big dance floor. It's going to be a good and fun time. And costumes are optional, but we'd love to see your face in the place all dressed up. And I know there's some of you out there that are going to love doing that. So come join us on Halloween night, Saturday, October 31, the Halloween dance party with yours truly, Lou Costello, on the Wheels of Steel, as we continue with the sounds of Philadelphia. Now, it wasn't only 50s and 60s, folks. It was a wonderful presence in the 70s that was truly that Philly sound. These cats are Philly boys, no doubt about it. You know it. It's the Stylistics. My buddy Russell Tompkins Jr.

None finer. Russell Tompkins Jr., the Stylistics, Philly Boys with that Philly sound going round and round. And you know what? It was, I think it was last summer, doing a private event for a gentleman. And one of the acts was Russell Tompkins and the Stylistics. And I was always the MC there. And we're going to be doing it again next summer, God willing. And I can tell you this, that was, you heard the song when it was being done back in the 70s. Think about this. Russell, who takes very good care of himself, all right, and that, when we were up at that private party, what a deal that was. Oh, the giant mansion, and yeah, oh my God. But when I introduced him and Russell took the stage, he still sounded like that. He still got the voice. Wow. Wow, wow, wow. All right. What the sounds of Philly? And the phone lines are open at 856-696-00. What am I doing? Listen to me. 856-602. Write this down. 856-602-0537. Mm-mm-mm. And, oh, okay. Philly time. Philly, Philly, Philly. Now we're into the 70s. We're going to back up a little bit. But in the meantime, in between time, that Philly sound. Let's have it.

No, they don't. At cruising92.com with the phone lines. They're ringing, brother. 856-602-0537. Now, this lovely lady had a lot of hits. On one album alone, she had 21 cuts. 21 cuts, and they were all hits just on this alone, this album. But whenever Connie appears here, I've got to do the right thing and say hi to my mom up there, because she was a big Connie Francis fan, and her favorite song, her very favorite song, and she would sing along. My mother was a singer. That's how my dad met her. I wish I had been around by then, but I wasn't. My dad was a musician, part of the Philadelphia music deal. And my mom was a singer at various supper clubs. And that's how they met. My dad being a union musician in the Philadelphia Union. And together, they got together. And it was obviously very, very good. So this would come. We had the record. I had the 45 record. And every once in a while, I'd put it on the turntable, because back then we were actually using records. My mother would be doing something in the house somewhere, and she'd hear that, and that was all she had to hear. My mother could sing. She really could sing. She had a wonderful voice, and it was great. It was really great. So, for Mom, I know you're looking down, and I thank you for keeping me on the good side. For my mom, Caroline, "Who's Sorry Now?" by Connie Francis.

That's for you, Mom. And you know what? I was always enamored of how my mom could sing. I never knew it as a kid. And my goodness gracious, she was just terrific. Just absolutely terrific. And I always wanted to meet Connie Francis, but I never had the opportunity until back in 2019, a brand new venue happened. It was the East Coast Music Hall of Fame. And it was originally, the idea came from Tommy of the Duprees, Tommy Petillo, and his friend Bill, and they actually made it happen. And the first one was at the convention center in Wildwood, and it was the real deal. People were getting inducted. Amazing how many people were there, and how many categories. And the way you got in was the folks out there in Radio Land would cast ballots. You had to vote for who you wanted to have become. And that night, Connie got into the East Coast Hall of Fame. Why? Because in Cleveland, folks, she's still not there. That is a tragedy. It's one of the reasons why the East Coast Music Hall of Fame became the East Coast Music Hall of Fame. Because Cleveland has passed these people by. We've talked about it before. Connie Francis, Three Dog Night, Johnny Maestro, two careers, the Brooklyn Bridge and the Crest. Nothing, like they never existed. But nevertheless, I had the opportunity to meet in person that night Miss Connie Francis, and she was a wonderful lady. Good heart, and she was just so happy to be there. She flew up from her home in Fort Lauderdale, and she was inducted. And I, too, was inducted into my category, which was radio DJ. And I was up against some stiff competition. I didn't know that. But about a week before, Tommy Petillo from the Duprees said, "Lou, you're ahead of the game." And I said, "I am." He said, "Yeah." And so the votes kept coming in, and then Tommy called me that one day, and he said, "Lou, you're in. I hope you can make it to Wildwood." I said, "I'll walk or I'll hitch a ride with my thumb out, but I'll be there." That was one of the biggest things that ever happened to me, to being inducted into the East Coast Hall of Fame, East Coast Music Hall of Fame. And Connie was there, and so many others. Jimmy Merchant representing the teenagers, and the list went on and on. You can go online and go to 2019. You'll see how many people were inducted. It was absolutely a wonderful thing. And my mom, being a big Connie Francis fan, I'll tell you what, I just remembered this before. My mother said to my dad, he said, "Honey, I'd like to have a piano." Now, you got to understand something. It's just me, my mom, and my dad. That's it. I never heard my father say no to my mom. I never. And when she said, "Honey, I'd like to have a piano," and my father said, "Okay, let's go get a piano." And he got her a piano. And I think back then it was called a baby grand. I think that's how it was
a baby grand piano. I guess there's a big piano and then there's a baby grand. And I didn't even know my mom could play. But she was really, really happy with piano. Very cool. Very cool indeed. All right, phone lines are still open. 856-602-0537. And just recently, last Saturday, I had the honor and the pleasure of attending my buddy's birthday party, and my buddy is Billy Harner, the human percolator. And it was just a wonderful time with Billy. And in this area, because we're talking about the Philly sound, oh, brother.

The one and only, the human percolator, Mr. Billy Harner, right there. And we had a wonderful time with him on his birthday last Saturday. It was, I wouldn't have missed it for all the tea in China. Billy is 90. 90 years young. And sitting right next to him the whole time. Because he's a fun guy. He's got a good sense of humor. I walked in to say hello, and he looks up at me, and he just goes, "My man, Lou Costello, sit down." And we spent a few hours out there. I think it was three-hour deal or something. And taking pictures. And I'm telling you, Billy was one of those standout performers, without a doubt, without a doubt. And of course, he was known, his nickname, as the Percolator, and that came from High Lit. When this guy first hit the scene, nobody knew who he was, and High Lit had him on his TV show, and he said, "Man, that guy, he perks, man. He's a percolator, I'm telling you. Listen to this." And that was his nickname, Billy Harner, the Percolator. Sometimes he was called the Human Percolator. But nevertheless, all good, all good. So, and speaking of the Philly sound on a Wednesday, like we do, we can't overlook the disc jockeys, all right? And the guys that I was close to and wanted to be like, obviously, was guys like Joe Niagara, Harvey Holiday, Georgie Woods, the guy with the goods, the Gator, and the guy that controlled it all. He had the best ratings all the time, anywhere in Philadelphia and surrounding areas, and that would be my pal, Mr. High Lit. Heisky O'Rooney McVouty O'Zoot.

Ah, that potentate from the Keystone Diamond and the Garden State High Lid. Mama's Honeydew. Right here at Cruisin92.com. High Lid. One of the great... He was the greatest jock in the Philadelphia market. Always on top. He was wonderful. Just wonderful. And, of course, he always did this from time to time when he was on the air. And he taught me how to do it. So here we go. Let's do it one more time. Foxy Martha and the Vandellas. Ah, for all the beats, bears, Buddhists, cats, money lenders, elbow benders, teetotalers and big-time spenders, high callers, home run hitters, finger-popping daddies and cool babysitters, carrot tops, lollipops, and my ever-loving gum drops. Husky calling. Uptown, downtown, crosstown, here, there, and everywhere. Heisky O'Rooney, McBouthy O'Zoo.

Oh, yes, indeed. Now, they were the Motown Sounds, but they were very, very popular in Philadelphia. Our Philadelphia market and South Jersey and into the top part of Delaware. This was the tri-state. And this is what we heard when we were growing up. This is what we wanted to hear. Foxy Martha, the Mighty Vandellas, and so much more. For example, my pal, and thank God he's still with us, Mr. Mel Carter. And you guys all know the song Hold Me, Thrill Me, Kiss Me. But the song in Philly that Mel recorded was the one. High did it on Wibbage, and it was famous 56 with those guys at the other end of the dial, and it was Mr. Mel Carter. And if you've never heard it, I guess it could be an oh wow.

How about that? Mr. Mel Carter right there. And that was getting played around in the Philadelphia area thanks to Hylet. Yes, indeed. At Cruisin92.com. Costello with you on the Wheels of Steel. This was one of the hottest records in Philadelphia back in the day. The gentleman who produced it, Mr. Jerry Ross. I got to know him really well. In fact, there were a couple times when he actually came down to the studio in Vineland to hang out with me. He was a really nice fellow, but very talented. And this lady who had a big, big hit, he and her got together. I believe they actually did get married, I think. April Young is the young lady. But Jerry Ross was something. He was really good at what he did. Producing and arranging and writing. I mean, he was good. As a matter of fact, our friendship was so good, and this is a true story, when he did pass some years back, I got a phone call, and I didn't know who it was, and it turned out to be Mr. Ross's daughter. And I said, "Oh, how are you?" And she said, "Well, I have some bad news. My father passed away." And I said, and I really felt bad, because he was a good guy. And I'm very sorry, very sorry. And then she said, "My father, knowing that he was going to pass, wrote a letter, not a letter, but the names of people that he wanted to make sure that when he passed, we knew that he passed." And I never heard of anything like that, but I get it. And she said, "I just want you to know," she said, "you were the first person that he wrote on the top of the list." And there was a lot of them. And I said, "Really?" And she said, he thought very highly of you. And when he was composing his people's names, he wanted to make sure that we knew he had passed. And that's how I found out. But way before that, he put together a smoking hit record. And it was the big sound in Philly Town.

yes, indeed. The lovely April Young right there. And Gonna Make Her My Baby, 1965. Philly Sound.

those sounds, those Philly sounds, I'm telling you. And this lovely lady, too, guess what? She hailed, I believe, from the northeast area of Philadelphia. And Diane Renee, she had a couple of big, big hits. As a matter of fact, we're friends on Facebook. Can you believe that? Oh, my. But nevertheless, 1963...

1963, and Diane Renee, I believe at that point in time, she was still in high school. Yes, and cut that record, and it was a big, big record all over the Delaware Valley. No doubt about it. All right, we have to do a little something here. Pardon me. All right, we do this. I'm pressing buttons, folks. And we do this. Once again, I want to remind you of the Halloween dance party. It's all going to take place on Halloween night, Saturday, October 31, from 6 p.m. until 10 p.m. at St. Margaret's Regional School Gym in Woodbury Heights. All right, Woodbury Heights. Join us for a night of great music, dancing, and community fun, all sponsored by the Margaret Council Knights of Columbus. Yours truly, On the Wheels of Steel, playing all the great dance tunes. So I want to see your face in the place. All right, admission is just $15 with reservation, $20 at the door. It's a BYOB, but there's going to be snacks and drinks and paper products and utensils, so you don't have a whole lot to do except get yourself over there to the high school gym in Woodbury Heights, St. Margaret. Yes, indeed. And we're going to have a real nice time. Costumes are optional. Costumes are optional. But I know there's going to be a lot of people dressing up because people like to do that on Halloween. So we shall see you on Saturday, October.

October 31, Halloween night, St. Margaret's Regional School Gym in Woodbury Heights. The big, big Halloween party. And I do want to see your face in the place. All right? All right. All right, we're getting near the witching hour. Hold on, we're going to do this. Another big, big record in the Philadelphia area. Earl Grant. Oh, killer record. Killer.

Yes, indeed. Some of that Philly sound. And bringing it back, folks, bringing it back. Thank you for all the wonderful calls. We really do appreciate it. All right, and folks, the when you talk about that Philly sound and Philadelphia and South Jersey and the tri-state area, you cannot and will not overlook the guy that made it possible for so many. I remember he wrote the book, and I'm talking about my pal, Charlie Gracie. He wrote, the book was written, and then there was like a foreword done by Chubby Checker. And Chubby Checker said, Charlie Gracie was the guy that paved all the roads so we could go. And I'm paraphrasing, but

0: wait. Yes, I'm gonna keep on dancing till I dance
1: my blues away.
0: Keep on dancing.
1: Ah, yes, indeed. Charlie was the cornerstone right there, man. I'm telling you, he was the guy. No doubt about it. And it's true. He was there before everybody else. Don't forget, he cut his first record in like 1951, 51, 52. He was only a young guy, teenager. And Chubby Checker was right. He laid all the roads so we could go down and make it so much easier. Yes. And I think you can still get the book. I believe it's on Amazon. You can still get Charlie's book. It's a wonderful read. It really is. And I'm proud to have said that we had a wonderful, wonderful friendship. Not only in the entertainment side, but on the personal side. It was, we were dear friends. And we will always, always miss him. Always. But, let's see, what are we here for? Because I'm watching the clock. I got to watch the clock. Whoa, look out now. Hold on. Okay. Nope. Wrong one, I'm sorry. Let me do that. Hold on. Okay. There we go. I think that works. I'm not sure.

On the request line for the Five Satins, let's do this. Going out to Emma, the bride of Freddie Parris, the widow, and a wonderful lady, wonderful.

That's for Emma Paris. Yes, indeed. At 92.com and getting close to that witching hour. Yes, indeed. But we've still got a little bit of time and a little bit of room. By request. One more time, Anthony and those sophomores.

0: Anthony and those sophomores on the request. Another request before we get out of Dodge here. This is a group known as Vintage Talent. Vintage Talent. And I've been looking at some of their stuff. Very nice. Very nice indeed. And this particular song on the request line is The Jukebox Played Their Song, But She Danced With His Best Friend.
1: I put her song on the jukebox that night. When I turned around, she was dancing with my best friend.

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1: 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Very nice. 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The jukebox played their song. She danced with his best friend. Oh, my, my, my. All right. Let's wrap it up. My buddy, many times on stage with this guy, Mr. Eddie Holman, right here. That big Philly sound once again.

0: Well, boys and girls, that's going to do it for a hump day. Hope you enjoyed all that Philly music. We'll do it again next Wednesday. This has been a big hit, and I thank you. I thank you for everything. God bless each and every one of you. Be well.
1: This is our first day.
0: And as Heisky would say,
1: but as you can see, it's getting
0: keep a cool
1: late.
0: Paw. Don't be nobody's fool.
1: So it's time to run.
0: Thank you so much. God bless. It's

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I let it love. I've changed my mind. This world is fine. And the direct is just great balls of fire.

Love you like I love the show. You're fine. So kind. Got to tell this world that you're mine. I choose my nails down and I twiddle my thumb. I'm real on earth, but it's so it's fun. Come on, baby. It drives me crazy. It's just great balls of fire.